Well, one day you stood before me, and suddenly everything was over. Can't you see? Our love fell to the ground, torn apart. You turned around and left, broke my heart. I was broken in a deep, dark hole. Nothing could save me. It took such a toll. Now it's been 30 years since that day. 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